little hussy chow size, how do you eat? 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

un maximum de

All stations, this is Solent Coast Guard. Here is the Maritime Safety Information Broadcast. Gale warning. There are currently no gale warnings in force for sea areas Dover, Wight, Portland and Plymouth. Inshore waters forecast issued by the Met Office at 0500 UTC on Thursday, the 24th of September 2026. Inshore waters forecast

pai, mas se encher, não vou só sentir a chance, pai. Could you please give me your EK to shovel? One copy, can I have the number of crew member and passenger? One copy, can I have the total unit of vehicles and

Okay, understood. 9999 vehicle. And could you say again the weight of the cargo? Well, copy. And could you give me the weight of your dangerous cargo?

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Message received. Proceeding outbound from St Helier for St Peterport. Two persons aboard and an ETA St Peterport 1500. Over. Peg Lindy, Jersey Coast Guard. Message received. 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Wish you a very pleasant crossing. Out.

Seahorse, Jersey Coast Guard, message received. Proceeding outbound from St. Petersport for Alderney. One person on board at Alderney, collecting one additional passenger, then proceeding on to St. Helier, and your ETA Alderney 1330, over. Seahorse, Jersey Coast Guard, a message all received, read back correct. Wish you a very pleasant crossing and look forward to hearing from you if you are able to advise either safe arrival in Alderney or once you have departed for St. Helier, over.

the same time your peer has information servers. The address room direction is 1, 2, 4, 3. The room speed same time your peer has is

that the same Taniyaki has information servers. The other two directions, 1, 4, 8, 3, 3, 3, 3, 3, 3, 3, 3, 3, 3, 3, 3, 3, 3, 3, 3, 3, 3, 3, 3, 3, 3, 3, 3, 3, 3, 3, 3, 3, 3, 3, 3, 3, 3, 3, 3, 3, 3, 3, 3, 3, 3, 3, 3, 3, 3, 3, 3, 3, 3, 3, 3, 3, 3, 3, 3, 3, 3, 3, 3, 3, 3, 3, 3, 3, 3, 3, 3, 3, 3, 3, 3, 3, 3, 3, 3, 3, 3, 3, 3, 3, 3, 3, 3, 3, 3, 3, 3, 3, 3, 3, 3, 3, 3, 3, 3, 3, 3, 3, 3, 3, 3, 3, 3, 3, 3, 3, 3, 3, 3, 3, 3, 3, 3, 3, 3, 3, 3, 3, 3, 3, 3, 3, 3,

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1: 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Many thanks for your report. 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I wish you a good watch. 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

Peter, last question. Any defect to report on board? That's perfect, sir. Many thanks for information. Please double watch channel 16 and 13. Good watch for you. Turbo traffic out.

Ariane, Ariane, je vous trafic Channel 05. Yes, for your report, sir, can you confirm me your GPS position, latitude, longitude, and your present course and speed? Over.

Well, copied. 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Your maximum draft 3.5 meters, 12 person on board. 1-2, correct. Well, copy. 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

Okay, no worries, sir. Last question, any defects to report? Ah, perfect for me, sir. Many thanks for your report. Please double watch channel 16 and 13 for traffic.

This is Spain Canyon K has information service. The address in direction is 133 degrees. The wind speed at Spain Canyon K head is 6 knots, gusting 8 knots. Message ends.

Yeah, Western Isle, Coast Guard, sorry, Sergio. Just had a report of someone being in the exclusion zone. Not where you are, but to the east of you. Can you see who that might be? I've been told a red IP.

0: that the Spain Palliative Health Information Service. The average wind direction is 1, 2, 3 degrees. Message end.
1: Thank you.

This is Spain Paleo Pierhead's information servers. The average wind direction is 149 degrees. The wind speed at Spain Paleo Pierhead is 6 knots, gusting 8 knots. Message end.

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Direction is 137 degrees. The wind speed at Spain, WK House is 3 knots, gusting 8 knots. Message end.

that the Spain Palliative has information servers. The average wind direction is 1, 2, 8 degrees. The wind speed of Spain Palliative head is 4 knots, gusting 8 knots. Message end.

Test Dubia Umada, Gibraltar calling you. You have to comply with the IMO regulations and proceed to the southeast, southwest bound lane.

0: that the Spain Calliope has information servers. The average wind direction is 136 degrees. The wind speed at Spain Calliope head is 3 knots, gusting 8 knots. Message end.
1: Okay, Omada, do you have received my last message?

0: Okay, so I understand you are telling me you are in a patrol mission at this moment and you are investigating while heading to your destination, correct? Okay, copy, please stand by.
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at the same Calliope Heights Information Service. The average wind direction is 139 degrees. The wind speed at same Calliope Heights is 3 knots, gusting 7 knots. Message end.

0: that the Spain Calliope has information service. The average wind direction is 129 degrees. The wind speed at Spain Calliope Head is 5 knots, gusting 7 knots. Message end.
1: Well, complete the last question. Any defects to report on board? That's perfect. Now, many thanks for your report. Please double watch channel 16 and 16.

that the Spain Palio K has information servers. The average wind direction is 1, 3, 9 degrees. The wind speed at Spain Palio K head is 3 knots, gusting 7 knots. Message end.

that the same Calliope has information servers. The average wind direction is 1, 2, 4 degrees. The wind speed at same Calliope head is 3 knots, gusting 7 knots. Message end.

the sustained Calliope has information servers. The average wind direction is 130 degrees. The wind speed at St. Calliope Head is 7 knots, gusting 8 knots. Message end.

If the same Kanyuki has information servers, the average wind direction is 1, 2, 7 degrees. The wind speed of same Kanyuki head is 4 knots, gusting 9 knots. Message end.

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1: This is Spain, Cunyas. Here has information service. The average wind direction is 1.41 degrees. The wind speed of Spain, Cunyas ahead is 5 knots, gusting 9 knots. Message end.

0: 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The average wind direction is 1, 2, 6 degrees. The wind speed of St. Helier KHz is 6 knots, gusting 9 knots. Message end.
1: Well, copy, sir. Any defects to report on board? 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Please double watch channel 16 and 13. 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
1: The sustained community has information servers. The average wind direction is 130 degrees. The wind speed of same community head is 6 knots, gusting 9 knots. Message end.

0: which is Spain Palio Quijas Information Service. The average wind direction is 1.32 degrees. The wind speed at Spain Palio Quijas is
1: 3 knots,
0: gusting 9 knots. Message end.
1: Seahorse, Jessica's Guard.

that the Spain Palliate has information servers. The average wind direction is 130 degrees. The wind speed of Spain Palliate has is 4 knots, 9 knots. Message end.

that the Spain Calliope has information servers. The average wind direction is 116 degrees. The wind speed at Spain Calliope head is 4 knots, gusting 9 knots. Message ends.

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1: It's Jersey Coast Guard, Jersey Coast Guard, Jersey Coast
0: Guard. The average wind direction. Here, we're shipping forecast for Channel Island area. Cast issued by the Jersey Metropolitan at 09:00, 13:24 December. Period ending the day on Saturday. All times of forecast are in. General situation. At 0600 high, 1026 millibars, England. Expected 1022 millibars, Austria by midday Friday. Low 9058 millibars, 150 miles south of Iceland. Expected 970 millibars north of Iceland by the same time. Forecast from midday today for the next 24 hours. Wind east northeast, force 2 to force 4. Locally variable, force 1 to force 2 and 1st. Veering south by midnight. Further veering west to northwest later. Weather, risk of mist or fog patches after midnight. Visibility good or very good. Perhaps locally poor or very poor. Sea state smooth or slight with a low swell. Outlook from midday tomorrow for the following 24 hours. Wind west to northwest, force 3 to force 4. Veering northwest to north by midnight and increasing force 4 to force 5. Then veering north to northeast, light force 3 later. Weather fair. Visibility good or very good. Sea state smooth or slight with a low to moderate swell. That concludes the shipping forecast. I shall now read the observations of the coastal stations taken at midday. Jersey Airport, East
1: This is Spain Canyon Keyhead Information Service. The average wind direction is 103 degrees. The wind speed at Spain Canyon Keyhead is 5 knots, gusting 8 knots. Message ends.

0: that the same Calliope has information servers. The average room direction is 102 degrees. The room speed of same Calliope has is 6 knots, gusting 8 knots. Message end.
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0: Seahorse, Jessica Coastguard, copied all to each scenario, EJ 1630. And just say again how many persons aboard, please.
1: Question, can I have your maximum draft?
0: Seahorse, just Coast Guard, that's all copied, safe passage to
2: Sinelia. The sustained Calliope has information service. The average wind direction is 101 degrees. The wind speed of sustained Calliope has is 3 knots, gusting 9 knots. Message end.

0: 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Seven crew members.
1: Copy, sir, question, what is your type of cargo and total weight on board?

0: that the train conductor has information service. The other train direction is 1, 1, 2, 3. The wind speed of train conductor has is 4 knots, gusting 9 knots. Message end.
1: Sir, question, can I have your bunker figure? Fuel oil, diesel oil, gas oil, and lube oil. Over.

0: Well, copy. Last question. Any defects to report on board? That's copy, sir. Many thanks for your report. Please double watch channel 16 and 130 traffic out.
1: This is Spain Tanya K has information service. The average wind direction is 100 degrees. The wind speed at Spain Tanya K head is 4 knots, gusting 9 knots. Message ends.

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1: I didn't need to cut off.
0: The average wind direction is 0.93 degrees. The wind speed at same Tanya K Hertz.
1: Second, they just got, oh, copy that, take forever.
0: Message end.

is the same Tanya Pierhead's information servers. The average wind direction is 091 degrees. The wind speed at same Tanya Pierhead is 7 knots, gusting 9 knots. Message end.

if the same community has information servers. The auditing direction is 093 degrees. The wind speed of same community head is 5 knots, gusting 7 knots. Message end.

at the same time your KHS information server. The average wind direction is 1.1 degrees. The wind speed at same time your KHS is 4 knots, gusting 8 knots. Message end.

if the same teleosphere has information servers. The average mean direction is 115 degrees. The wind speed of same teleosphere head is 4 knots, gusting 8 knots. Message end.

at the same time your peer has information servers. The average room direction is 101 degrees. The room speed at same time your peer has is 5 knots, passing 8 knots. Message ends.

is the same Kanye's he has information servers. The average wind direction is 0.93 degrees. The wind speed at same Kanye's he has is 5 knots, gusting 8 knots. Message end.

this is Spain Tunia Spearhead Information Service. The average wind direction is 0.94 degrees. The wind speed at Spain Tunia Spearhead is 5 knots, gusting 8 knots. Message end.

is the same Calliope Heads information service. The average wind direction is 0.96 degrees. The wind speed of same Calliope Heads is 5 knots, gusting 8 knots. Message end.

Welcome, Peter. Can you confirm your last port of call was Hemingham? 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

0: Pas de photocopie. 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
1: This is Spain Paleo Pierhead's information service. The average wind direction is 0.96 degrees. The wind speed at Spain Paleo Pierhead is 5 knots, gusting 8 knots. Message end.
0: Copy, sir. Last question. Any defects to report on board? That's perfect for me, sir. Many thanks for your report. Please double watch channel 16 and 13. Je vous remercie.

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1: The has information service. The average wind direction is 0.91 degrees. The wind speed of same Kanyoki has is 10 knots, dashing, 8 knots, message end.

Well, copy, sir. 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

Well, copy. 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

0: that the same Calliope has information servers. The average wind direction is 0.74 degrees. The wind speed of same Calliope head is 5 knots. Message end.
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RNC, je vous trafic, channel 05, do you read me? 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

0: at the same time as compressed information traveled. The average wind direction is 087 degrees. The wind speed at same time as ahead is 6 knots, gusting 7 knots. Message ends.
1: 1st of October, correct? Well, copy, can I have your maximum draft and number of crew members on board? Copy, and how many crew members on board? Sorry sir, can you say again, you were very low? Okay, copy. Question, what is your type of cargo and total weight on board?

0: Well, copy. Last question. Any
1: it's a strange annual gearhead information server. The average room direction is 0.84 degrees. The room speed of same annual gearhead is 4 knots, dusting 7 knots. Message ends.
0: Well, copy, sir. Many thanks for information. I wish you a good watch. Please double watch channel 16 and 13. Je vous en trafic. Out.

is the same time your peerhead's information servers. The average wind direction is 116 degrees. The wind speed at same time your peerhead is 5 knots, gusting 7 knots. Message end.

0: Sailing vessel sort on deck, Sean Traffic 03, do you read?
1: Yes, good afternoon, sir. This is Sean Traffic. We will receive your anchorage request for Saint-Malo anchorage area. You confirm you want an anchorage for this evening to the 26th, so Saturday morning, correct? Okay, are you aware about the weather forecast? There is a north-northwesterly wind, maybe 15 to 25 knots. Are you okay with this anchorage? Because it's not a good shelter, maybe.
2: If the Spain Caliope has information service, the average wind direction is 0.99 degrees. The wind speed of Spain Caliope has...
1: Okay, yes, take it, because on my data
2: message
1: forecast, there is 16... During the night of Friday to Saturday, there is 15, 21 knots, maybe gust 25. That's why I just want to know if you are aware about that. Ask for your captain and call me back. Waiting your call, channel 03, sir. Yes, call me, channel 03, please. Soon.

is the same time your peer has information servers. The average wind direction is 1, 2, 9 degrees. The wind speed at same time your peer has is 5 knots, gusting 7 knots. Message ends.

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0: 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For your report, please confirm your GPS position, latitude, longitude, and your present course and speed. 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
0: okay,
2: maritime
0: safety that you are aware about the forecast on
2: the Guernsey area by the 1333 UTC today, Thursday the 24th of September 2026.
0: Okay, please
2: there
0: contact
2: are currently no wind warnings in the following
0: one copy.
2: The
0: question, can I have your last port of call and destination?
2: 081, Guernsey, North Cape, Port La Plomb area. Live round firing is taking place until 16:30 local time today. Vessels must keep clear of the charted danger area and approach no closer than 1.4 nautical miles from the headland. Date time group 240830 UTC September 2026. Navigation warning number 001.
3: This is the same as information service. The average wind direction is 110 degrees. The wind speed of same
0: telemetry
3: is 4 knots, gusting 7 knots.
0: Yes, good afternoon, this is Digital Traffic. What is your present GPS position? 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ETA is
2: well,
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0: the 27th of
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0: September, 0500. 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
3: This is Spain Palio K-Heads Information Service. The average wind direction is 118 degrees. The wind speed at Spain Palio K-Heads is 6 knots, gusting 7 knots. Message end.
0: Copy. Last question, is everything in good working order on board? 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I wish you a good trip to Aveiro. I'll go back on 13 and 16. Have a good watch.

that the same Calliope has information servers. The average wind direction is 1.22 degrees. The wind speed at same Calliope head is 5 knots, gusting 7 knots. Message ends.

This is Spain Palio Piejas Information Service. The average wind direction is 1, 2, 8 degrees. The wind speed at Spain Palio Piejas is 5 knots, gusting 9 knots. Message end.

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The average wind direction is 1.21 degrees. The wind speed at same Calliope Health is 6 knots, gusting 9 knots. Message ends.

at the same time your key has information servers. The average wind direction is 118 degrees. The wind speed at same time your key has is 6 knots, gusting 9 knots. Message ends.

0: Okay, so sorry that there's not VTS. You really need to copy the position. So 48 degrees, 42 decimal 7 minutes north. 48 degrees, 42 decimal 7 minutes north. 002 degrees, 05 decimal 5 minutes west. 002 degrees, 05 decimal 5 minutes west. You copy?
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0: Yes, that's correct. You confirm all is working good on board, no problem? Okay, you have the chart of the area?
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0: 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Okay, many thanks. I go back 1316, bye bye.

Yes, sir. Sorry to disturb you. Just want some information about your last port of call. Next port of call, Saint-Malo. What is your last port of call and your maximum draft? Okay. How many crew member and passenger?

0: Samedi, on finit encore tous les deux. Enfin, Dieu.
1: It's a strange communication
0: between the major servants.
1: The other being directionals. 1, 2, 2, to the east. The wind speed of same Kanyoke head is 6 knots, gusting 9 knots. Message end.

that the Spain Palliative Health Information Service. The average wind direction is 120 degrees. The wind speed at Spain Palliative Health is 4 knots, gusting 9 knots. Message ends.

at the same time your key has information servers. The average wind direction is 118 degrees. The wind speed at same time your key has is 7 knots, +3, 9 knots. Message ends.

The sustained panniers here has information servers. The average wind direction is 119 degrees. The wind speed at same panniers here head is 7 knots, gusting 9 knots. Message end.

Same IOK has information servers. The average wind direction is 1, 2, 5 degrees. The wind speed at same IOK head is 6 knots, gusting 8 knots. Message end.

0: that the Spain Pamiatia has information servers. The average wind direction is 1, 2, 3 degrees. The wind speed of Spain Pamiatia head is 5 knots.
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0: Seabird, Jersey Coast Guard, message received, sir. Now confirming safe arrival into St Helier. Many thanks. Out.
1: This is St Helier Pierhead Information Service. The average wind direction is 1, 2, 4 degrees. The wind speed at St Helier Pierhead is 6 knots, gusting 8 knots. Message ends.

Seahorse, Jersey Coast Guard, over. Seahorse, Jersey Coast Guard. Good afternoon, guys. Message received. Confirming safe arrival into St Helier. Many thanks.

0: If the same Kaniyoke has information server, the average wind direction is 119 degrees. The wind speed of same Kaniyoke head is 7 knots, gusting 8 knots. Message end.
1: Aurélien, je vous trafique. 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
1: This is Spain Tullio Spearhead Information Service. The average wind direction is 1.22 degrees. The wind speed at Spain Tullio Spearhead is 6 knots, gusting 8 knots. Message ends.

Apollo, again, to Coast Guard, that's received, squadron on board, heading back to Jersey with an ETA of 1630. 1630.

that the same Taliope has information servers. The average wind direction is 120 degrees. The wind speed at same Taliope head is 5 knots, gusting 8 knots. Message ends.

0: 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Jersey Coast Guard over.
1: This is Spain Palio K-Head Information Service. The average wind direction is 1.17 degrees.
0: First track, Jersey Coast Guard, message receiving, proceeding outbound from Goree, outbound for the east coast, including Rosedale, and then the Epcot, before returning back to Goree. Six persons on board, and an ETA back to Goree of 1800, over.

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The average wind direction is 117 degrees. The wind speed at Spain Calliope Heads is 7 knots, gusting 8 knots. Message ends.

if this same Calliope has information servers, the average wind direction is 1, 2, 4 degrees. The wind speed at same Calliope head is 5 knots, gusting 8 knots. Message end.

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0: crew members?
1: The same as health information service. The average wind direction is 1, 2, 9 degrees. The wind speed at same Calliope head
0: is 4
1: knots, gusting 7 knots. Message ends.
0: 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Copy, do you have dangerous cargo?

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You confirm no problem, no defects on board, no deficiencies. One copy, perfect. Many thanks for the report. Have a safe passage and double watch. 1316.

0: this is Spain Calliope Health Information Service. The average wind direction is 113 degrees. The wind speed at Spain Calliope Health is 5 knots.
1: Change the visual traffic speed. Could you say again the total weight of your cargo?

Okay, so one copy, please. Have you got electrical vehicles on board and hybrids? Over. I understand unit 2774 units, correct? Okay, well copy, and please have you got your bunker figures, fuel oil, diesel oil, gas oil, lube oil, over.

0: Ok, ouais, copy. And please have you got any defect or deficiencies, problems to report, over.
1: This is Spain, Calliope Health Information
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1: Service.
0: Then just one more question.
1: The average wind direction is
0: that is no 1 degree.
1: The wind speed of Spain, Calliope
0: okay,
1: Health.
0: Okay, I have all the information I need. 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Jobo Traffic Correction, 1316.

0: 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The average wind direction is 101 degrees.
1: What did the
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0: 6 knots.
1: Got 1 hour's notice to arrival. Anthony Heavier.
0: Passengers
1: 5353. 7 crew. Master's PEC number 55. Maximum draft 2.3 metres and no defects ever. Motor vessel Granville, Jersey Coast Guard message received. Correct. Wind and tide information at St Helier. Tide gauge reading 7.1 metres. Wind from the east, 5. With a peak of 7 knots in the last 10 minutes, over.

Morning, Carol, Jumbo Traffic. Good afternoon again, sir. Can I have your last protocol and your destination? And ETA to destination. Over.

0: Copy, voici sur ETA to Halifax. Welcome, what is your maximum draft and number of crew members on board? All copy, can I have the total weight and total units of vehicle?
1: If the simultaneous thing has information service, the average wind direction is 0, 9,
0: 8, degrees.
1: The wind speed of simultaneous thing is 5 knots, gusting, 7 knots.
0: Copy, and total unit?
2: Okay, so I asked the crew member, total unit, you say again the cargo weight, so, and the cargo name. I need crew member, and cargo, and total weight, over.
0: Copy. Do you have two cars on board, electric cars?
2: I saw you were broken. I understand 1692 metric tons of cargo on board, correct?
0: Okay, well, copy. Perfect, many thanks. Can I have your bunker figures?

that the Spain Calliope has information servers. The average wind direction is 100 degrees. The wind speed at Spain Calliope Head is 5 knots, gusting 7 knots. Message end.

All copies, you confirm no problem, no defects on board, everything is working in good condition. Roger, perfect, many thanks for your report. Have a safe passage and double watch 1316. Have a good afternoon.

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The average wind direction is 097 degrees. The wind speed at Spain Calliope Head is 5 knots, gusting 7 knots. Message end.

Norman the Rock. Cheers, guys. Go over. Norman O'Brock, Jersey Coast Guard, good afternoon, sir. Message received, now reporting safe arrival into La Colette. Many thanks, now.

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The average wind direction is 105 degrees. The wind speed of Spain Pania Tejas is 6 knots, gusting 7 knots. Message ends.

this is Spain Telia Spearhead Information Service. The average wind direction is 1.12 degrees. The wind speed at Spain Telia Spearhead is 3 knots, gusting 7 knots. Message end.

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The average wind direction is 0.98 degrees. The wind speed of Spain Calliope Heads is 5 knots, gusting 7 knots. Message end.

that the Spain Calliope has information servers. The average wind direction is 0.89 degrees. The wind speed at Spain Calliope Head is 4 knots, gusting 6 knots. Message end.

is the same Calliope Head information service. The average wind direction is 0.88 degrees. The wind speed at same Calliope Head is 4 knots, gusting 6 knots. Message ends.

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1: St Helier, ILB. 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That ship proceeding outbound on exercise. Duration 60 minutes for the South Coast. 3 persons on board and not available for tasking ever. Elliot ILB, Jersey Coast Guard, a message received. 30 minutes to next PIMS report.

is the same coming to head information server. The average wind direction is 0.84 degrees. The wind speed of the same coming to head is 4 knots, gusting 6 knots. Message ends.

that the same Taliope has information servers. The average wind direction is 0.98 degrees. The wind speed of same Taliope head is 5 knots, gusting 6 knots. Message end.

If the Spain Calliope has information service, the average wind direction is 0.88 degrees. The wind speed at Spain Calliope Head is 3 knots, gusting 6 knots. Message ends.

0: 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Correction, Apollo. Jersey Coast got a message. Receive. Outbound from St. Petersport for St. Helier. ETA approximately 3-5 minutes. Aggression, sir, could I confirm how many persons on board? Again, over. Apollo, Jersey Coast got a message. 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Many thanks, sir.
1: This is St. Helier Pier Heads Information Service. The average wind direction is 0.88 degrees. The wind speed at St. Helier Pier Heads is 4 knots, gusting 6 knots. Message ends.

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The average wind direction is 1, 2, 4 degrees. The wind speed at Spain Calliope Head is 3 knots, gusting 6 knots. Message end.

It is same Calliope Heads information servers. The average wind direction is 0.84 degrees. The wind speed at same Calliope Heads is 4 knots, gusting 6 knots. Message ends.

Sorrento, Jersey Coast Guard, message RIS 6 proceeding outbound from Carteret for St Helier. Two persons on board and your ETA St Helier 1745. Over.

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1: Director.
0: The average wind direction is 1.12 degrees. The wind speed at Spain Palio K Heads is 4 knots, gusting 6 knots. Message ends.

If the Spain Calliope has information servers, the average wind direction is 1.12 degrees. The wind speed at Spain Calliope head is 5 knots, gusting 6 knots. Message end.

0: 2 cm, that speed inbound, 12 on board, an ETA of 17.35, will be left.
1: This is Spain Calliope Heights Information Service. The average wind direction is 104 degrees. The wind speed at Spain Calliope Heights is 6 knots, gusting 6 knots. Message ends.

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The average wind direction is 0.98 degrees. The wind speed of Spain Tanya Tejas.

The sustained Calliope has inclination servers. The average wind direction is 1, 2, 4 degrees. The wind speed of same Calliope head is 5 knots, gusting 6 knots. Message end.

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The average wind direction is 1.28 degrees. The wind speed at same Calliope Head is 5 knots, gusting 6 knots. Message ends.

0: copy and the please you confirm the defect, no defect.
1: Can I have your GPS position? Good afternoon.
2: The same Palio Pierhead is 118 degrees. Well, copy. Can I have your maximum draft and number of crew members? Well, copy. You confirm total weight of general cargo is 49387 metric tons, correct? Well, copy, perfect. Can I have your bunker figures, aero?

0: 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Everything is working in good condition. One copy perfect, many thanks for your report. Have a safe passage and double watch 1316. Je vous traffic out, bye bye.
1: This is Spain Tommy UK Heads Information Service. The average wind direction is 1, 2, 7 degrees. The wind speed of Spain Tommy UK Heads is 5 knots, gusting 6 knots. Message ends.

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0: I can't read you, sir. Can you take
1: back to Sinhalia, over.
0: Can you spell it? It's crap, correct? Okay, speed product.
1: I'll be in charge of the Rosier Bay. Ready, thanks.

0: 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Can I have your last port of call and your destination? And ETA to destination. 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
1: 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Over. Okay, Dremora 1, this is Zobor traffic.
0: You confirm the 25 of September at 1100,
1: course and speed, over.
0: Okay, copy, many thanks. Can I have your maximum draft and number of crew members?
1: Okay, well, copy and please, your course and speed, over.
2: This is same Calliope has information service.
1: It's your course and copy, please, your course and speed, over.
0: Your tanks are non-gas, correct?
2: Degrees. 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
0: is 6 knots.
1: Okay, so please wear your last purpose call destination ETA, over.

0: Ok, copy and please. What is your maximum draft crew member on board? Over.
1: Well, copy, you confirm no problem. No deficiencies on board?
0: Ok, and please, what is your cargo and total weight?
1: Thanks
0: over.
1: For your cooperation. 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

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Over. 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Many thanks for your cooperation. Good watch, Jambon Traffic, go back channel 1316 out.

This is Spain Palio Quejas Information Service. The average wind direction is 114 degrees. The wind speed at Spain Palio Quejas is 5 knots, gusting 7 knots. Message ends.

Apollo, Jersey Coast Guard over. 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Landing safe arrival into St Helier. Many thanks. Out.

0: Voyage One, je vous passe. Good afternoon, sir. Can I have your last port call and your destination? And TA to destination. Over.
1: This is Spain Calliope Heights Information Service. The average wind direction is 1.8 degrees. The wind speed of Spain Calliope Heights is
2: 10 knots.
0: Boring Gas 1, Jobo Traffic, how do you read?
2: Loud and clear, good evening, could you please tell me your last port destination ETA, over?
0: Boring Gas 1, Jobo Traffic, Channel 5.
2: Okay, so you confirm that your ETA to London Gateway is 10 o'clock? Maximum draft 12.9.
0: Yeah, order, sir. You confirm last protocol Nantes, destination Ternusen, ETA.
2: So, the information for your cargo. I have a total weight of dangerous 1330.42 metric tons. And the total weight of all the cargo is 49387 metric tons, correct? Okay, so perfect for me. Many thanks for your cooperation again. I wish you good watch.
0: Again, next protocol ETA 25 or 26th of September. Okay, well, copy. Maximum draft 5.9, correct? What is your maximum draft, sir? Maximum draft? Copy. Crew member on board.
1: 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The average wind direction is 1.27.
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0: 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I need bunker figures, ROV.

this is Spain Tanya K-Heads Information Service. The average wind direction is 119 degrees. The wind speed at Spain Tanya K-Heads is 6 knots, gusting 7 knots. Message end.

this is Spain Palios Pierhead Information Service. The average wind direction is 1, 2, 3 degrees. The wind speed at Spain Palios Pierhead is 4 knots, gusting 7 knots. Message end.

that the Spain Palliopeer has information servers. The average wind direction is 116 degrees. The wind speed at Spain Palliopeer head is 5 knots, gusting 7 knots. Message ends.

at the same Calliope Earth information servers. The average wind direction is 102 degrees. The wind speed at same Calliope Earth is 4 knots, gusting 7 knots. Message ends.

This is Spain Pamir Payheads Information Service. The average wind direction is 0.90 degrees. The wind speed at Spain Pamir Payheads is 5 knots, gusting 6 knots. Message end.

if the Spain Calliope has information servers. The average wind direction is 0.70 degrees. The wind speed at Spain Calliope Head is 7 knots, gusting 8 knots. Message ends.

at the same time your K-Head information servers. The average wind direction is 0.80 degrees. The wind speed at same time your K-Head is 6 knots, gusting 8 knots. Message ends.

of what. Again, Zico Scott, that's the four on board diving Longpierre area for 2.5 hours. 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

0: Fourth air against Coast Guard, afternoon, match speed returning. ETA 1745 with 156 on board, we'll see shortly.
1: This is Spain Tally of Airhead Information Service. The average wind direction is 0.78 degrees. The wind speed at Spain Tally of Airhead is 6 knots, gusting 8 knots. Message end.
2: Pas de speed Gemini, je vois pas Pico Juniper. Just before starting the report, just remind you, you have to call the global traffic 2 nautical miles before entering into the TSS. Yeah, that's right, and that's the same for business traffic and Russian traffic. It's exactly the same. So, are you ready to start the report? Give me your last port of call and your destination, and ETA to destination. Over.

One copy, can I have your maximum draft and number of crew members on board? Yes, again, what is your maximum draft and number of crew members on board?

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1: This is Spain Palio Pejas Information Service. The average wind direction is 0.77 degrees. The wind speed at Spain Palio Pejas is 6 knots, gusting 8 knots. Message ends.

at the same time your Payhouse information servers. The average wind direction is 0.76 degrees. The wind speed at same time your Payhouse is 6 knots, gusting 8 knots. Message end.

0: 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Over.
1: Sustained Hellier Seahawk Information Service. The average wind direction is 0.77 degrees. The wind speed of Saint Helier Pierhead.
0: Saint Helier ILB, Jersey Coast Guard. Message received, actually. Now back on your berth and reverting to Pages. Many thanks, sir.
2: Well, copy. You confirm it. 2281 metric tons, not 228 decimal one metric tons. Okay, well, copy. 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Je vous en pratique out. Bye bye.

fresh tracks. Jersey Coast Guard, over. Fresh tracks, Jersey Coast Guard, message received. Now confirming safe arrival at Goree. Many thanks. Out.

with the same Calliope Heads information servers. The average wind direction is 0.80 degrees. The wind speed at same Calliope Heads is 4 knots, gusting 8 knots. Message ends.

This is Spain Palio Pihas Information Service. The average wind direction is 0.85 degrees. The wind speed at Spain Palio Pihas is 5 knots, gusting 8 knots. Message ends.

is the same Calliope Head Information Service. The average wind direction is 0.85 degrees. The wind speed at same Calliope Head is 5 knots, gusting 8 knots. Message ends.

0: that the Spain Calliope has information servers. The average wind direction is 0.86 degrees. The wind speed of Spain Calliope head is 3 knots, gusting 7 knots. Message end.
1: Barry Rose 2, Jersey Coast Guard. Good afternoon, sir. Message received. Proceeding outbound from La Roque Harbour. 3 persons on board. Intention to remain within the La Roque / Echo vicinity. Returning back to La Roque Harbour, 1830. Over.

at the same time UK has information servers. The average wind direction is 0.78 degrees. The wind speed at same time UK head is 5 knots, gusting 7 knots. Message end.

0: Yes, good evening, sir. Could you give me your last protocol and your destination?
1: The average wind direction is 0.75 degrees. The wind speed of St. Tanyoke Head is 6 knots, gusting 8 knots. Message end.
0: Welcome. Can I have your maximum draft and number of crew member on board?

0: Copy. You confirm no problem, no defect on board. Everything working good condition. Okay, copy. So perfect, many thanks for your report. Have a safe passage and double watch channel 13 and 16. Wish you a safe passage. Bye bye, sir.
1: 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The average wind direction is 0.73 degrees. The wind speed at Spain Palio Pier Head is 7 knots, gusting 8 knots. Message ends.

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The average wind direction is 0.74 degrees. The wind speed at Spain Calliope Head is 7 knots, gusting 8 knots. Message end.

that the Spain Calliope has information servers. The average wind direction is 0.75 degrees. The wind speed of Spain Calliope head is 6 knots, gusting 8 knots. Message end.

0: This is Spain Calliope Heights Information Service. The average wind direction is 077 degrees. The wind speed at Spain Calliope Heights is 5 knots, gusting 8 knots. Message end.
1: Sorrento, Jersey Coast Carnival. Sorrento, Jersey Coast Guard, message received. Confirming safe arrival to St Helier. Many thanks. Out.

this is Spain Calio K has information server. The average wind direction is 0.75 degrees. The wind speed of Spain Calio K has is 6 knots, gusting 7 knots. Message end.

0: Oh voilà, t'as mis Johan en colère maintenant, chapeau. 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
0: Y'a peut-être plus de piles. Hein. 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
1: Loring here, sir,
2: how do you read? 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
1: Copy, can I have your maximum draft and number of crew member on board? One crew member.
2: Okay, well, please, can you tell me your last port of call, destination, and
1: 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Are you in ballast condition?
0: Tu disais, Antoine, j'étais en communication téléphonique avec Carole.
1: What copy, can I have your bunker figure? Keloid, Keloid, and
0: tac, ça flirte, voilà. Ça flirte, ça flirte, ouais. Ah, personne.
2: October 4th, and please, what is your maximum draft and crew member on board? Over.
0: Kilo, est-ce que tu m'entends?
3: T'as entendu?
0: Ah ouais, bah quand on est hacké, tu dois nous entendre quand même.
1: One copy, you confirm no problem, no defects, no defects.
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1: 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Have a safe passage and double watch to 1-3-1-3
0: jusqu'à... 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
2: Ok, and please, for your... 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Ok, please, I need your bunker figures, fuel oil, diesel oil, gas oil, lube oil on board, over. Y'a no problem, I stand that.
0: Bah oui.
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0: other
4: two in direction is 0-7-2-3. The wind speed at the same time you can have is 5 knots, nothing, 7 knots. Message end.
0: Allez, c'est parti. Tu l'as énervé là. J'adore.

Okay, and have you got any defects, deficiencies, problems on board? Over. Okay, it's all perfect for me. Many thanks for your cooperation. Wish you a good watch. 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

that the Spain Community Health Information Service. The average wind direction is 0.75 degrees. The wind speed at Spain Community Health is 6 knots, gusting 7 knots. Message ends.

is the same value as Peerhead's information servers. The average room direction is 0.80 degrees. The wind speed of St. Helier's Peerhead is 5 knots, gusting 7 knots. Message end.

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You are out of the VTS, so for your knowledge, there is no need to call us when you leave the VTS area, so you can go back channel 16 and keep watch 16 Jovan Traffic out.

If the same Calliope has information servers, the average wind direction is 0.81 degrees. The wind speed at same Calliope head is 4 knots, gusting 7 knots. Message end.

this is Spain Italian Gearhead Information Service. The average wind direction is 077 degrees. The wind speed at Spain Italian Gearhead is 4 knots, gusting 7 knots. Message end.

the sustained Calliope Head information server. The average wind direction is 086 degrees. The wind speed at Saint Calliope Head is 3 knots, gusting 7 knots. Message end.

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The average wind direction is 0.83 degrees. The wind speed of Spain Calliope has is 5 knots, gusting 6 knots. Message end.

the sustained Taliesin has deformation further. The average wind direction is 0.76 degrees. The wind speed of St. Taliesin head is 5 knots, gusting 6 knots. Message end.

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The average wind direction is 0.78 degrees. The wind speed at Spain Calliope Heights is 2 knots, gusting 5 knots. Message end.

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The average wind direction is 086 degrees. The wind speed of Spain Calliope Heads is 5 knots. Gusting 5 knots. Message end.

the sustained WP has information servers. The average wind direction is 0.65 degrees. The wind speed at same WP head is 4 knots, gusting 5 knots. Message end.

that the same WP has information servers. The average wind direction is 0.82 degrees. The wind speed at same WP head is 5 knots, gusting 6 knots. Message ends.

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0: same Tanya K has information servers. The average wind direction is 0.79 degrees. The wind speed of same Tanya K has
1: two knots.
0: Message end.
2: Port of call was Suez, destination Udinia, ETA 29 of September 22, UTC, correct?
1: Okay, what's your maximum graph?

0: Okay, and how many people on board?
1: Yes, go Peter. Your maximum draft is 7 decimal 6 meters, and you have 23 crew members.
0: Okay, with the total weight and the type of cargo that you're on. Okay, and what are your bunker figures?
1: Yes, copy. And your cargo on board is still slate quantity 3068.56 metric tons, correct?
0: What are your bunker figures?
1: Yes, sir, do you have any defects in the detection system?

0: Okay, do you have any defect or any problem on board? I'll copy USS Pacifica to your destination. Godot channel 1216 to Jumbo traffic out.
1: Jet and for the loop oil, sir. Le midi contre oil.
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1: 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I wish you a good trip and a good day, Jumbo
2: traffic out. The wind speed of Spain, Taliok, you have is 4 knots, gusting. 6 knots. Message end.
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0: Est-ce que je pourrais avoir votre position stratégique, s'il vous plaît?

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The average wind direction is 06.3 degrees. The wind speed of Spain Calier K Health is 4 knots, gusting 6 knots. Message ends.

0: 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Est-ce que vous pouvez confirmer les ondes?
1: Yes, now let your cell phone board and wait up here.
2: This is Spain's Heliotierra's information service. The average wind direction is 0.6.1 degrees. The wind speed of Spain's Heliotierra is 5 knots. Message end.
0: La 5.1, 51 kilos, c'est vrai?
1: Yes, do you have any defects in the chassis
0: system? 20,9 tonnes, c'est correct? Merci, la
1: 6, 104 kilos, c'est correct? Yes, so now I will need your banker figures, what's your fuel oil, gas oil, and lube oil?
0: 155,25, c'est correct?
1: Copy, thank you sir for this information. I wish you a good trip and a good...

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The wind speed of Spain Calliope head is 5 knots, gusting 6 knots. Message end.

This is Spain Carrier Pierhead Information Service. The average wind direction is 0.55 degrees. The wind speed at Spain Carrier Pierhead is 6 knots, gusting 7 knots. Message end.

board is simultaneously and the quantity is 500 metric tons, 5,000 metric tons.

The sustained LEAP has information servers. The average wind direction is 0.51 degrees. The wind speed of same LEAP head is 6 knots, gusting 7 knots. Message end.

that the Spain Palliate has information servers. The average wind direction is 0.55 degrees. The wind speed at Spain Palliate Head is 4 knots, gusting 7 knots. Message end.

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1: This is Spain Calliope Heights Information Service. The average wind direction is 0.64 degrees. The wind speed at Spain Calliope Heights is 4 knots, gusting 7 knots. Message end.
0: Okay, what's your maximum draft, please? Okay, how many people on board, please? Okay, what is the total weight and the type of cargo that you're on board?

0: Okay, and what's your machine gun? Okay, how many people on board, please? Okay, what is the total weight and the type of cargo that you're on board? Okay, what are your bunker figure, please?
1: The Spain Pallier Pier has information servers. The average wind direction is 0.71
0: degrees.
1: The wind speed at Spain Pallier Pierhead is 4 knots, gusting 8 knots. Message
0: sent.
1: I'll
0: copy your SFT to your destination. Good watch, channel 1, 2, and 6, the robot traffic out.

Murray Rose 2, Jersey Coast Guard. Good evening, sir. Message received now. Reporting safe arrival into Larock Harbour and closing off your earlier passage report. Many thanks.

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0: Ça marche, Carole, une bonne soirée à toi, à bientôt.
1: Ok, what's the maximum draft, please? Ok, how many people on board? Ok, what is the total weight and the type of cargo that you have on board? Okay, and do you have any dangerous cargo on board? Okay, and what are your bunker figures, please? What are your bunker figures, please? Fuel oil, diesel oil, gas oil, and lube oil remaining on board?

Position, course and speed.

0: Okay, what's your maximum drop? Okay, how many people on board? Okay, how many crew members, how many passengers, please? Okay, what is the total weight of your cargo? Okay, what is the weight of your DP class by class?
1: Captain, lifeguard Jersey, Coast Guard, a regular aiming server.

Passenger Sudram, this is Jobor VTS. 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Please confirm present position. Course and. 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

Queda 8 máximo un draft pit. Queda mini pit on board, please.

0: Omeni people on buses, omeni human bound. Okay, what is the total weight and the type of cargo that you have on board? Confirm 162570, is that correct? 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Fuel oil, diesel oil, gas oil, and lube oil remaining on board.
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is the same Pioneer Pierhead information server. The average wind direction is 0.66 degrees. The wind speed is

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1: 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Many thanks.
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0: 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I'll copy every set pages to your destination. Goodall Channel 126, visual traffic out.
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再交接约信息各位。Roma, Decimal Drop, it's 1-4, Decimal 4, meet.

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that the Spain Palioque has information servers. The average wind direction is 0.64 degrees. The wind speed at Spain Palioque head is 9 knots, gusting 10 knots. Message end.

0: Same time you appear has information server. The average wind direction is 0.65 degrees. The wind speed at same time you appear head is 7 knots.
1: Okay, and we're talking about what of the

Ok, ultimo secondo. Ok, how many people on board? Okay, what is the total weight of the type of cargo that you have on board?

Sorry, say again, just look our way for audio cargo. Okay, what's the total weight of your Digi cargo? Total weight of Digi.

0: the same time your pee has been...
1: How many IOB assists just cross?
0: The average room direction is 0, 6,
2: okay, do you have any 6,
0: the wind speed at same time your pee has is 8 knots.
1: Tell me IOB, this is just cross, Mr. Chief, that's you, still on exercise heading out into St. Albans Bay.

at the same time your peer has information servers. The average wind direction is 0.62 degrees. The wind speed at same time your peer has is 10 knots. Dusting, 10 knots. Message ends.

that the Spain Palio-K has information servers. The average room direction is 060 degrees. The wind speed at Spain Palio-K head is 9 knots, gusting 12 knots.

0: Captain Catherine's lifeboat, this is Jersey Coast Guard.
1: This is Spain Pania K has information service. The average wind direction is 060 degrees. The wind speed of Spain Pania K has is...
0: Captain Catherine's lifeboat, this is Jersey Coast Guard. Must receive that to you back at St. Catherine's, waiting to recover. Many thanks, hope you had a enjoyable evening and we shall speak to you the next time.

at the same time your key has information further. The average wind direction is 0.64 degrees. The wind speed at same time your key has is 8 knots, gusting 1 knot.

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0: Jersey Coast Cross. Here with the latest ship forecast. This is issued by Jersey Meteorological Department, 1500. Thursday, the 24th of September, for the period ending 1800 on Saturday. All friends on this broadcast are expected 1022 millibars. Austria by midday. Low is minus 5 millibars. 100 miles south of Iceland. Expected -70 millibars north of Iceland by the same time. Forecast from 1800 on Thursday till 1800 on Friday. Wind east to northeast, force 2 to force 4. Veering south by midnight. Further veering west to northwest, force 3 to force 4 later. Weather, risk of mist or fog patches early morning, especially near the French coast. Visibility good or very good, perhaps locally poor or very poor. Sea state smooth or slight with a low swell. Outlook from 1800 on Friday till 1800 on Saturday. Wind west to northwest, force 3 to force 4, veering northwest to north by midnight, perhaps locally force 5 for a time, veering north to northeast, light 2 to 3 later. Weather, fair. Visibility good or very good, sea state smooth or slight with a low to moderate swell. Before I repeat the ship forecast, here are the observations from the coastal stations. Jersey Airport, east 2, 27 nautical miles, flying 10214 falling slowly. Guernsey Airport, east 3, 32 nautical miles, flying 10-21, falling. Albany Airport, east 3, greater than 5 nautical miles, flying 10-21. Cap de la Harpe, east 2, 10-21, falling. Cherbourg Airport, southeast 2, greater than 5 nautical miles, flying 10-22, falling slowly. Dinard Airport, east 2, greater than 5 nautical miles, flying 10-21, falling slowly. Portland, east southeast 4, greater than 5 nautical miles, cloudy, 10-21, falling slowly. Channel Light vessel, south-east 3, 1200, high, 1026 millibars, centered, themes, expected, 1022 millibars, Austria by midday Friday. Low, 9 millibars, 100 miles south of Iceland, expected 970 millibars, north of Iceland by the same time. Forecast from 1800 on Thursday till 1800 on Friday. Wind, east to northeast, 2 to 4. Veering south by midnight, further veering west to northwest 3 to 4 later. Weather, risk of mist or fog patches early mornings, especially near the French coast. Visibility good or very good, perhaps locally poor or very poor. Sea state smooth or slight with a low swell. Outlook from 1800 on Friday till 1800 on Saturday. Wind west to northwest 3 to 4, veering northwest to north by midnight, perhaps locally 5 for a time. Veering north to northeast, light 2 to 3 later. Weather fair, visibility good or very good, sea state smooth or slight with a low to moderate swell. That ends this broadcast. The next updated shipping forecast will be at 2245 UTC. 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

télescope et attire la force of Kolwas Kualan Sanjung, destination Rotterdam, ETA 25 of September 2130 UTC, correct? Maximum draft 1 meter, cellular 27, crew member. Your cargo on board is Annex 2 category Y quantity 42609 decimal 96 metric tons. Do you have any defects, any deficiencies, sir? Now I need your bunker.

that the Spain Pannier K has information servers. The average wind direction is 0.71 degrees. The wind speed of Spain Pannier K head is 9 knots, gusting 11 knots. Message ends.

is the same Tanya Pierhead's information service. The average wind direction is 071 degrees. The wind speed at same Tanya Pierhead is 11 knots, gusting 11 knots. Message end.

that the Spain Calliope has information service. The average wind direction is 0.70 degrees. The wind speed at Spain Calliope Head is 8 knots, gusting 11 knots. Message ends.

that the same Calliope has information servers. The average wind direction is 0.69 degrees. The wind speed at same Calliope head is 9 knots, gusting 11 knots. Message ends.

that the Spain Coyote has information servers. The average wind direction is 0.77 degrees. The wind speed that Spain Coyote has is 8 knots, gusting 11 knots. Message end.

at the same time your ping has information servers. The average wind direction is 0.76 degrees. The wind speed at same time your ping has is 9 knots, gusting 11 knots. Message sends.

It is same time as he has information servers. The average wind direction is 0.73 degrees. The wind speed at same time as he has is 12 knots, gusting 13 knots. Message ends.

that the Spain Calliope has information servers. The average wind direction is 0.75 degrees. The wind speed at Spain Calliope Head is 11 knots, gusting 15 knots. Message end.

that this same Kanye-K has information servers. The average wind direction is 0, 7, 8 degrees. The wind speed of same Kanye-K has is 8 knots, gusting 14 knots. Message end.

that the Spain Calliope has information servers. The average wind direction is 0.77 degrees. The wind speed at Spain Calliope head is 10 knots, gusting 14 knots. Message end.

This is Spain Palio K Heads Information Service. The average wind direction is 0.75 degrees. The wind speed of Spain Palio K Heads is 10 knots, gusting 14 knots. Message end.

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1: Error, 7, 6, degrees. The wind speed at same Kamiyoke head is 10 knots.
0: Maximum, draft 6 meters and you have 1-9. I see on ballast condition inert net, that's correct. Copy, do you have any defects, any deficiencies, sir? Yes, now is your bunker figures, quantity of fuel oil, gas oil, and lube oil. Yes, nice again, I will need your bunker figures, quantity of fuel oil, gas

0: That's a good engineering. So I did not have received your email, so did you send it? Motor from Sierra Oscar, this is RoboCraft, do you read? Motor from Sierra Oscar, this is RoboCraft on 05, do you read?
1: The average wind direction is 0, 7, 8 degrees. Message end.
0: Okay, I didn't have received anything. You confirm that you have used the address droborgvts@msscfr.eu. Is that correct? Negative, that's mrccfr.eu. mrccfr.eu. Mike, Romeo, Charlie, Foxtrot, Romeo, dot, Echo, Uniform.

0: Okay, so the email address is Juliet Oscar Bravo Oscar Uniform Romeo Golf Victor Tango Sierra at Mike Romeo Charlie Charlie Foxtrot Romeo dot Echo Uniform.
1: Do you have your bunker now? I'll stand by.
0: Negative. After at, it's Mike. Romeo,
2: this is Spain Charlie, UK Health Charlie, Information
0: Fox
2: Service.
0: Romeo,
2: the average wind direction is 0.75 degrees. The wind speed of Spain Kelly UK Head is 11 knots, gusting 14 knots. Message end.
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0: It is Spain Calliope Head Information Service. The average wind direction is 0.78 degrees. The wind speed at Spain Calliope Head is 11 knots, gusting 14 knots. Message end.
1: 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I wish you a good trip and a good day. Good job.

If the same Calliope has information servers, the average wind direction is 0.77 degrees. The wind speed at same Calliope head is 11 knots, gusting 14 knots. Message end.

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1: I still didn't have received anything. You sent it many time ago? I didn't have received. So, how many time ago did you send it? Oh, copy. So I'm waiting for the mail.
2: This is Spain Calliope Heights Information Service. The average wind direction is 0.78 degrees. The wind speed at Spain Calliope Heights is 7 knots, gusting 14 knots. Message end.

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The average wind direction is 0.82 degrees. The wind speed at Spain Calliope Heads is 10 knots, gusting 14 knots. Message end.

0: 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I will need your position, sir. Latitude and longitude. 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
1: This is Spain Palio Quijas Information Service. The average wind direction is 071 degrees. The wind speed of Spain Palio Quijas is 10 knots, gusting 15 knots. Message ends.
0: November. October. 2030 UTC.
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0: Yes, sir, your cargo is... Your cargo is... IMO Class 3, UN number 1203, quantity 32418, decimal 31, Mexico. Copy, now I need your bunker figures, quantity of fuel, oil, gas, oil, and lube oil. Yes, sir, I will send

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The average wind direction is 071 degrees. The wind speed of same Calliope head is 10 knots, gusting 14 knots. Message ends.

Okay, and what's your maximum draft, please? Okay, how many people on board, please? How many crew members, how many passengers?

0: 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The average wind direction is 0.78 degrees. The wind speed of same Calliope Head is 12 knots, gusting 14 knots. Message end.
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0: Polter ist der Kristallina, do you have your bunker now? Yes sir, I'm ready to copy your bunker, sir.
1: This is Spain, Calliope has information service. The average wind direction is...
0: So you have to wait more for your bunker figures, correct?
1: Degrees. The wind speed of Spain, Calliope has...
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1: ship? Yes, sir, for your report, I will need your position, latitude, and longitude, sir, over.
0: Okay, what's your maximum draft, please? 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
0: degrees.
1: The wind speed of Spain Calliope has is 11 knots.
0: 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Okay, do you have any defect or any problem on board? 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
1: This is Spain Hertz Information Service. The average wind direction is 0.75 degrees. The wind speed at Spain Palliokehead is 10 knots, gusting 14 knots. Message end.
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1: This is Spain Calliope Heads Information Service. The average wind direction is 0.77 degrees. The wind speed of Spain Calliope Heads is 9 knots.
0: Copy, sir. Thank you for this information. I wish you a good day.

0: 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Thank you for your report. Keep a watch on L16 and 13. 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
1: 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Back in Sicilia, many thanks, sir. Have a good evening.
2: The direction is 0.72 degrees. The wind speed at St. Helier Pierhead is 8 knots, gusting 14 knots. Message ends.

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The average wind direction is 0.73 degrees. The wind speed of Spain Calliope Head is 7 knots, gusting 14 knots. Message end.

Atelier ILB, this is Judge Cuthcart. Atelier ILB, this is Judge Cuthcart. Message received. Back on berth, shutting down, reverting to pages. Many thanks, have a good evening.

that the Spain Calliope here has information servers. The average wind direction is 0.72 degrees. The wind speed at Spain Calliope Head is 10 knots, gusting 14 knots. Message end.

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The average wind direction is 0.71 degrees. The wind speed at Spain Calliope Heads is 10 knots, gusting 13 knots. Message ends.

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The average wind direction is 071 degrees. The wind speed at Spain Calliope Heights is 11 knots, gusting 13 knots. Message ends.

that this same Calliope has information servers. The average wind direction is 0.73 degrees. The wind speed at same Calliope head is 10 knots, gusting 13 knots. Message ends.

0: at the same time as the configuration covered. The average wind direction is 0.71 degrees. The wind speed at same Calliope head is 8 knots.
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1: This is Spain Calliope Heads Information Service. The average wind direction is 0.72 degrees. The wind speed at Spain Calliope Heads is 9 knots, gusting 14 knots. Message end.

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1: Okay,
0: the average wind direction is
1: 0.71
0: degrees. The wind speed at Spain Calliope Heads is 9 knots, gusting 14 knots. Message end.

Okay, what's your maximum draft? Okay, how many people on board, please? Okay, what is the total weight and the type of cargo that you're on board?

0: Ok, il y avait ni défect, t'aurais ni problème en dedans. Alors, copie, il y avait cette petite, je te destination. Goodwood Channel 1316, le bon trafic out.
1: This is Spain Calliope Heads Information Service. The average wind direction is 0.78 degrees. The wind speed at Spain Calliope Heads is 9 knots, gusting 14 knots. Message end.

the sustained Calliope has information servers. The average wind direction is 0.75 degrees. The wind speed at same Calliope head is 8 knots, gusting 14 knots. Message end.

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The average wind direction is 0.78 degrees. The wind speed at Spain Calliope Heights is 11 knots, gusting 14 knots. Message ends.

is the same value of Pierhead's information servers. The average wind direction is 0.78 degrees. The wind speed at same value of Pierhead is 11 knots, gusting 14 knots. Message end.

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The average wind direction is 071 degrees. The wind speed at Spain Calliope Heights is 9 knots, gusting 15 knots. Message end.

at the same time your ping has information service. The average wind direction is 0.80 degrees. The wind speed at same time your ping has is 10 knots, gusting 15 knots. Message end.

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The average wind direction is 0.78 degrees. The wind speed at same Calliope Head is 8 knots, gusting 15 knots. Message ends.

that this same Calliope has information servers. The average wind direction is 0.81 degrees. The wind speed at same Calliope head is 7 knots, gusting 15 knots. Message end.

that this same Calliope has information servers. The average wind direction is 0.72 degrees. The wind speed at same Calliope head is 6 knots, gusting 15 knots. Message ends.

This is Spain Palio Pierhead's information service. The average wind direction is 0.72 degrees. The wind speed at Spain Palio Pierhead is 11 knots, gusting 15 knots. Message ends.

if this same Pelliopeia has information service. The average wind direction is 0.81 degrees. The wind speed at same Pelliopeia is 10 knots, gusting 15 knots. Message end.

that this same Calliope has information service. The average wind direction is 0.79 degrees. The wind speed at same Calliope head is 8 knots, gusting 15 knots. Message end.

0: is sustained Calliope Heads information service. The average wind direction is 0.80 degrees. The wind speed of St. Calliope Heads is 10 knots, gusting 15 knots. Message end.
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1: The wind speed of Spain, is 11 knots, gusting 15 knots. Message ends.

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The average wind direction is 0.76 degrees. The wind speed at same Calliope Heads is 6 knots, gusting 13 knots. Message ends.

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The average wind direction is 0.77 degrees. The wind speed at Spain Calliope Heads is 9 knots, gusting 13 knots. Message ends.

This is St. Helier Pier Head Information Service. The average wind direction is 0.75 degrees. The wind speed at St. Helier Pier Head is 11 knots, gusting 13 knots. Message end.

0: 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Hello, sir. We will receive your mail. Something change about it?
1: Antonio K has information service. The average wind direction is 0.74 degrees. The wind speed at St. Calliope Head is 10 knots, gusting 13
0: knots. So copy, sir. Thank you for this information. I wish you a good trip and a good day. Enjoy your traffic out.
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The average wind direction is 0.76 degrees. The wind speed at same Calliope Head is 7 knots, gusting 14 knots. Message end.

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The average wind direction is 071 degrees. The wind speed at Spain Calliope Heads is 8 knots, gusting 14 knots. Message ends.

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1: This is Spain Calliope House Information Service. The average wind direction is 0.75 degrees. The wind speed at Spain Calliope Head is 10 knots, gusting 14 knots. Message end.

0: I'll copy, sir. 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Fuel oil, diesel oil, gas oil.
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2: 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Message end.
1: What is your ETA to Bordeaux?
0: Well, copy, last question, sir. Any defects to report on board?
1: How many persons on board?
0: Perfect for me, sir. 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I wish you a good
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1: 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The average wind
0: Copy, thank you for your cooperation for rallying. 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

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The average wind direction is 0.74 degrees. The wind speed of Spain Calliope Heads is 10 knots, gusting 14 knots. Message ends.

This is Spain Paleo Pierhead's information service. The average wind direction is 0.73 degrees. The wind speed at Spain Paleo Pierhead is 9 knots, gusting 14 knots. Message end.

This is Spain Paleo Pier Heads Information Service. The average wind direction is 0.72 degrees. The wind speed at Spain Paleo Pier Heads is 10 knots, gusting 14 knots. Message ends.

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The average wind direction is 0.75 degrees. The wind speed at Spain Calliope Heads is 12 knots, gusting 14 knots. Message end.

0: If the same Calliope has information servers, the average wind direction is 0.74 degrees. The wind speed at same Calliope head is 11 knots, gusting 13 knots. Message end.
1: New Dorf, this is Jersey Coast Guard, sir. As you transit our territorial waters, I have some routine questions. Firstly, sir, what is your cargo type? Sir, roughly, what is your cargo quantity? How many persons on board? Do you have any defects, sir? Finally, sir, what is your bunker content?

0: New Dorf, this is Jersey Coast Guard. Sir, many thanks for your cooperation, and I wish you a safe onward passage to Rotterdam. Many thanks. Good watch. Out.
1: IMS, lirage au bord trafic, channel 05, do you read me? Over.
2: The wind speed of same Calliope head is 10 knots, gusting 13 knots. Message end.

0: that the Spain Italian pair has been for nation service. The average wind direction is 0.73 degrees. The wind speed of Spain Italian pair has
1: Yes, Monsieur Lourage, good evening. What is your last protocol and port of destination? Atwell copy, sir, you confirm me no dangerous cargo on board? What is your ETA to Phoenix 2? Well copy, can I have your bunker figures please? Fuel oil, diesel oil, gas oil and
2: copy.
1: Oil.
2: What is your maximum blast? How many persons are you on board?
1: Zero.
2: Copy, can you give me your cargo on board and for HMO classes? The
1: well, copy, last question sir, any defects to report? Well, copy. Many thanks for information. Wish you a good watch. Please double watch channel 16 and 13. Je vous trafique.

0: Can you give me the quantity for each IMO classes?
1: Correct.

that this same Calliope has information servers. The average wind direction is 0.74 degrees. The wind speed at same Calliope head is 10 knots, gusting 12 knots. Message ends.

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Copy, thank you for your cooperation. I wish you a good trip to Phoenix 2. 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

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The average wind direction is 077 degrees. The wind speed at Spain Calliope Head is 10 knots, gusting 12 knots. Message end.

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The average wind direction is 077 degrees. The wind speed at Saint Calliope Heads is 10 knots, gusting 12 knots. Message ends.

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The average wind direction is 0.75 degrees. The wind speed at same Calliope Head is 8 knots, gusting 12 knots. Message end.

0: 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For your report, please confirm me your GPS position, latitude, longitude, and your present course. 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
1: The average wind direction is 0.76 degrees. The wind speed at Saint Calliope Head is 10 knots, gusting 13 knots. Message end.
0: Well, copy, sir. Question, what is your last port of call and destination?

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What is your maximum draft and how many crew members on board? 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What is your type of cargo and total weight on board?

for me, you confirm no danger of cargo on board? That's perfect. Can I have your bunker figure, please? Fuel oil, diesel oil, gas oil,

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1: The aviation direction is
0: 0.74 degrees. The wind speed of Spain Calliope Heads is 8 knots.
1: I wish you a good watch. 15 knots. Message ends.

0: 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The average wind direction is 0.74 degrees. The wind speed at Spain Calliope Heads is 12 knots, gusting 14 knots. Message end.
1: Yes, Pigileo, good evening, sir, for your report. Please confirm your GPS position, latitude, longitude, and your present course.

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Question, what is your maximum draft and how many crew members on board? Copy question, what is your type of cargo and total weight on board?

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1: Okay, I read back, sir. Fuel oil 164 metric ton, diesel oil 7 metric ton, lube oil 7230 liters, correct?
0: Okay, copy. What is your ETA to Houston?
1: 77, correct? 6.
0: Copy. What is your maximum draft?
1: 66, sir, you confirm.
0: How many persons are you on board?
1: Copy, sir, last question. Any defect to report on board? That's perfect, sir. Many thanks for your report. Please double watch channel 16 and 13. I wish you a good watch.
0: Copy. Can you give me your cargo on board and for each of your more classes the quantity?
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0: okay,
2: Service.
0: Copy.
2: The average wind direction
0: what is your
2: zero,
0: bunker
2: figures seven,
0: of fuel
2: one,
0: oil?
2: The wind speed at St. Calliope Head is 8 knots, gusting 14 knots. Message end.

Copy. And last question, is everything in good working order on board? No defects? No deficiencies? Wilson Lista, good evening sir, for your report. Can you confirm me your GPS position, latitude, longitude, and your present course and speed? Over. Copy. Thank you for your cooperation. I wish you a good trip to Houston. I go back 13 and 16. Have a good watch. Well, copy, sir. What is your last port of call and destination?

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1: This is Spain Calliope Heights Information Service. The average wind direction is 0.72 degrees. The wind speed at Spain Calliope Heights is 9 knots, gusting 14 knots. Message end.
0: What is your type of cargo and total weight on board?

Last question, sir. Any defects to report on board? That's perfect, sir. Many thanks for your report. Please double watch channel 16 and 13. I wish you a good watch, Jobor Traffic.

this is Spain Calliope Heads Information Service. The average wind direction is 0.74 degrees. The wind speed at Spain Calliope Heads is 11 knots, gusting 14 knots. Message end.

0: All stations, this is Southern Coast Guard. Here is the Maritime Safety Information Broadcast. There are currently no gale warnings in force for sea areas Dover, White, Portland and Plymouth. Issued by the Met Office at 1700 UTC on Thursday, 24th September 2026. Inshore waters forecast to 12 miles offshore for the period 1700 UTC Thursday, 24th September to 1700 UTC Friday, 25th September 2026. General situation. A ridge of high pressure persists over the southeast. The cold front moves southeastward during the next couple of days across the British Isles, bringing strong winds to the northern and western waters. North Foreland to Dalzell, 24-hour forecast. Southeasterly 2 to 4, increasing 4 or 5, veering westerly or southwesterly 3 or 4 later. Smooth or slight. Fair. Good. Outlook for the following 24 hours. Westerly or southwesterly 3 or 4. Veering northwesterly 3 to 5. Becoming variable 3 or less later. Smooth or slight. Mainly fair. Good. Dalzell to Lyme Regis. 24 hour forecast. Southeast 3 or 4, becoming variable 2 to 4, then west or northwest 3 to 5 later. Smooth or slight, fog patches near shore, good, occasionally very poor near shore. Outlook for the following 24 hours, west or northwest 3 to 5, becoming variable 3 or less. Smooth or slight, fair. Good. Lyme Regis to Land's End, including the Isles of Scilly, 24-hour forecast. Variable 3 or less, becoming west or northwest 3 to 5 later. Smooth or slight, becoming moderate or rough in west. Mainly fair. Good. Outlook for the following 24 hours. West or northwest, 3 to 5.
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2: This is James Elliott here has information service. The average wind direction is 0, 7, 6,
0: There are currently 8. 4 local navigation warnings in force. English Channel. Mariners are requested to report any unusual activity or sightings of small vessels transiting the English Channel. Anyone with information on such activity report to Southern Coast Guard on VHF Channel 16. Beachy head, unmarked submerged fishing gear, in position 50 degrees, 42 decimal 3 minutes north, 000 degrees. 15.8 minutes east. Mariners are requested to transit this area with caution. Dalzell, Street Boy, in position 50 degrees, 41.68 minutes north, 000 degrees, 48.89 minutes west, is unlit. Boscombe Reef, South Cardinal Marker, in position 50 degrees, 42.95 minutes north, 001 degrees, 50.38 minutes west, off station. Range information for Thursday, 24th of September 2026. All times are given in UTC. In the English inshore traffic zone, The highest military firing range is active from 0730 until 2200 UTC with a danger range of 2 nautical miles. The western extension will be in use. In the English inshore traffic zone, the LID military firing range is active from 0730 until 2200 UTC with a danger range of 3 nautical miles. The eastern extension will be in use. Lulworth military firing range is active from 0830 to 1600 UTC and 1900 to 2259 UTC. Strait Point military firing range is active from 0800 until 2245 UTC. Chickerel range is clear. That concludes the Maritime Safety Information Broadcast. The next broadcast from this station will be in approximately 3 hours' time. This is the Lincoln Coast Guard.

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The average wind direction is 0.73 degrees. The wind speed at Spain Paleo K Heads is 10 knots, gusting 14 knots. Message ends.

that the same LUK has information servers. The average wind direction is 0.72 degrees. The wind speed at same LUK head is 7 knots, gusting 13 knots. Message end.

Trevor, yes, sir, apologies. As you transit our territorial waters, I have a couple of routine questions. What is your cargo type? Sir, roughly what is your cargo weight? Sir, how many persons on board?

0: Trufford, do you know this is Jersey Coast Guard? Yes, sir, I do, and I apologise for stopping you last night and again tonight, but we are just doing some survey work. Many thanks, sir. I wish you a safe onward passage to Rotterdam. Good watch.
1: The average wind direction is 0.73 degrees. The wind speed at St. Helier's Pier Head is 8 knots, gusting 13 knots. Message end.

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The average wind direction is 0.72 degrees. The wind speed at Spain Calliope Heads is 10 knots, gusting 13 knots. Message end.

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The average wind direction is 0.72 degrees. The wind speed at Spain Calliope Heads is 11 knots, gusting 13 knots. Message ends.

if the same Calliope has inclination servers, the average wind direction is 0.73 degrees. The wind speed at same Calliope head is 10 knots, gusting 13 knots. Message ends.

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The average wind direction is 0.73 degrees. The wind speed of St. Calliope Heads is 11 knots, gusting 13 knots. Message end.

The sustained Calliope has information servers. The average wind direction is 0.74 degrees. The wind speed at St. Calliope Head is 8 knots, gusting 13 knots. Message ends.

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The average wind direction is 071 degrees. The wind speed at Spain Calliope Heads is 10 knots, gusting 13 knots. Message end.

that this same Calliope has information servers. The average wind direction is 0.72 degrees. The wind speed at same Calliope head is 8 knots, gusting 13 knots. Message end.

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2: This is Spain Palio K Heads Information Service. The average wind direction is 071 degrees. The wind speed of Spain
1: Palio K Heads. Good evening, what is your last port of call and port of destination?
2: 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Message end.
0: Go ahead, sir.
1: Fishing 18, global traffic, good evening. What is your last port of call and port of destination?
0: Well, copy, sir. Can I have your bunker figures, please? Fuel oil, diesel oil, gas oil, and lube oil.
1: Can you repeat last port of call? Can you spell it? Yes, can you spell it please? Spell it letters by letters.

0: this is Spain Paleo K-Head Information Service. The average wind direction is 0.71 degrees. The wind speed at Spain Paleo K-Head is 9 knots, gusting 13 knots. Message end.
1: What is your ETA to Damietta, Egypt? 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

0: What did you give me, sir? Fuel oil, diesel
1: What
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1: is
0: gas
1: your
0: oil, or lube
1: maximum
0: oil?
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1: What is your cargo on board? Can you give me total weight of your cargo on board?
0: Well, copy, sir.
1: Can you repeat name of cargo?
0: Well, copy, sir. Last question, any defects to report on board?
1: Copy. 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
0: Any defects to report on board? Everything work in good condition?
1: Copy. Can you give me your bunker's figures? Fuel oil, diesel oil,
0: perfect.
1: Gas
0: copy,
1: oil,
0: many thanks for information.
1: Remaining on
0: the
1: board.
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2: This is Spain Calliope Heads Information Service. The average wind direction is 071 degrees. The wind speed at Spain Calliope Heads is 11 knots, gusting 13 knots. 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

that this same Calliope has information servers. The average wind direction is 0.72 degrees. The wind speed at same Calliope head is 10 knots, gusting 13 knots. Message end.

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Do you read me, sir? Yes, good evening again, sir. For your report, can you confirm me your GPS position, latitude, longitude, your present course and speed? Over.

that the same Calliope has information servers. The average wind direction is 0.72 degrees. The wind speed at same Calliope head is 8 knots, gusting 13 knots. Message ends.

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Sorry for the delay. We had deficiencies. So we are back on channel 05. So please confirm me your last port of call and destination.

0: 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The average wind direction is 070 degrees. The wind speed of same Calliope head is 8 knots, gusting 13 knots. Message end.
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0: 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Can you spell, please?
1: Wilson 6-3, Jobo Traffic on 6-4.
0: Okay, well, copy. This is IMO class. Question, IMO class.
1: Yes, good evening. Can you confirm no changes since your message with Ocean Traffic? 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
1: Copy. Can you give me your bunker figures? Fuel oil, diesel oil, gas oil, and lube oil remaining on board.
0: Yes, just to know if your cargo is an IMO class.

0: is the same Calliope Heights information service. The average wind direction is 06, 8 degrees. The wind speed at same Calliope Heads is 7 knots, gusting 13 knots. Message end.
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2: 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The average wind direction is 06 8.
3: 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Many thanks for information. Apologize again for the delay. I wish you a good watch. Please double watch channel 16 and 13. Global traffic out.

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For your report, can you confirm me your GPS position, latitude, longitude, and your present course and speed? Over.

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1: This is Spain, Calliope Heights Information Service. The average wind direction is 0.63 degrees.
0: Well, copy, sir, what
1: the wind speed of
0: Spain,
1: Calliope Heights is 9 knots, gusting 12 knots. Message end.
0: Well, copy. Question, what is your maximum draft and how many crew members on board?

0: 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Can I have your bunker fuel? Fuel oil, diesel oil, gas oil, and lube oil.
1: This is Spain Taliote has information servers. The average wind direction is 0.67 degrees. The wind speed at Spain Taliote Head is 8 knots, gusting 12 knots. Message end.
0: That's perfect, sir. Many thanks for information. I wish you a good watch. Please double watch channel 16 and 13. Je vous traffic.

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The average wind direction is 0.68 degrees. The wind speed at Spain Calliope Heights is 8 knots, gusting 10 knots. Message end.

Isertal, je vois votre trafic. Good morning to you, sir, for your report. Can you confirm your GPS position, latitude, longitude, and your present course?

0: 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Question, what is your last port of call and destination? Over.
1: This is Spain Calliope Head Information Service. The average wind direction is 0.70 degrees. The wind speed of Spain Calliope Head is 7 knots.
0: South wind, correct?
1: 10 knots. Message end.

0: 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Can you confirm last port of call Bilbao, destination Imuide?
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1: Copy sir, last question, any defect to report on board? You confirm you are using fuel oil?
0: 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No defect?
1: Okay, welcome. Many thanks for your report, please double watch channel N13, Jobo traffic out.
0: Copy, thank you for your cooperation, Kelly. Wish you a good trip to Imuiden, Agobac 1316.
2: This is King Palio Pierhead Information Service. The average wind direction is 0.68 degrees. The wind speed at St. Palio Pierhead is 7 knots, gusting 10 knots. Message end.

that this same Calliope has information servers. The average wind direction is 0.67 degrees. The wind speed of same Calliope head is 6 knots, gusting 10 knots. Message end.

This is Spain Paleo Quejas Information Service. The average wind direction is 071 degrees. The wind speed at Spain Paleo Quejas is 7 knots, gusting 10 knots. Message end.

If the same panic has information servers, the average wind direction is 0.71 degrees. The wind speed at same

Neudorf, Neudorf, Jobourg Traffic, Channel 05, do you read me, sir? Yes, good evening, sir. For your report, can you confirm me your GPS position, latitude, longitude, and your present course and speed? Over.

0: Welcome, Peter. Question, what is your last port of call and destination? Over. Welcome, Peter. What is your ETA to Rotterdam? What is your maximum draft and how many crew members?
1: The sustained Palio K has information service. The average wind direction is 0.66 degrees.
0: Copy, what is your type of cargo and total weight?
1: Is 8 knots, sustained 10 knots. Message end.
0: Copy, sir, you confirm no dangerous cargo on board? 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Can I have your bunker figures, please? 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

Copy, sir. Last question. Any defect to report on board? Not perfect for me, sir. Many thanks for your report. Please double watch channel 16 and 13. Good watch to you. Je bon trafic. Out.

If the same WP has information servers, the average wind direction is 072 degrees. The wind speed of same WP head is 9 knots, 15, 10 knots. Message end.

0: is the same Taliokin has information service. The average mean directory 0.72 degrees. The wind speed of same Taliokin head is 8 knots, gusting 10 knots. Message send.
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0: sustained energy has been cremated service. The average wind direction is 0.74 degrees. The wind speed of same energy head is 8 knots, sustained 10 knots. Message end.
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0: Okay, that's copy for me. Last question, any defect to report on board?
1: This is Spain, coming to Head Information Service.
0: Perfect, sir, many thanks for your
1: direction
0: report.
1: The wind speed of Spain, coming to Head is 7 knots, gusting 10 knots. Message ends.

that the same Calliope has information servers. The average wind direction is 0.73 degrees. The wind speed at same Calliope head is 6 knots, gusting 10 knots. Message end.

Viking Queen, Jubal Traffic, Channel 05. Do you read me? Order. Good morning, sir. Fire report. Please confirm your GPS position, latitude, longitude, and your present course and speed.

0: Amiral copy, sir. Question, what is your last port of call and destination? Copy, sir. What is your ETA to Vigo? Well, copy. Can I have your maximum draft and total number of crew members on board?
1: This is Spain Calle Tejas Information Service. The average wind direction is 0.70 degrees. The wind speed of Spain Calle Tejas is 7 knots, gusting 10 knots. Message ends.
0: And the total weight. Copy, do you have EV vehicles on board? Well, copy, sir. Any dangerous cargo on board? Well, copy. Can I have your bunker figures? Fuel oil, diesel oil, gas oil, and lube oil.

0: Copy, sir. Last question. Any defect to report on board? That's perfect for me, sir. Many thanks.
1: All stations. Jersey Coast Guard, is issued by Jane. Jersey Meteorological Department at 2100 Thursday the 24th of September for the period ending midnight on Sunday. General situation at 1800 high 1025 millibars, centered Netherlands, expected 1022 millibars, Austria by midday Friday, low 9059 millibars, 50 miles south of Iceland, expected 9870 millibars north of Iceland by the same time. Forecast midnight on Friday from midnight on Saturday. Wind southeast 2 to 4, becoming cyclonic variable for a time. Then northwest 3 to 4 by late morning. Then locally 5 in the evening. Weather: risk of mist or fog patches early morning, especially near French coast. Visibility good or very good, perhaps locally poor or very poor for a time. Sea state smooth or slight with a low swell. Outlook from midnight on Saturday till midnight on Sunday. Wind, north to northwest 3 to 4, locally 5 for a time, veering north to northeast, light 2 to 3 by afternoon, veering east to southeast by midnight. Weather, fair. Visibility, good or very good. Sea state, smooth or slight with a low to moderate swell. Before I repeat the shipping forecast, here are the observations from the coastal stations. Jersey Airport, east 3, 16 nautical miles, fine, 1020, falling slowly. Guernsey Airport, east-southeast 4, 28 nautical miles, fine, 1020, falling slowly. Balvenie Airport, no report. Capital Ahag, east 3, 1020, falling slowly. Cherbourg Airport, east 2, 600 metres, fog, 1021, falling slowly. Dinard Airport, east-southeast 3, greater than 5 nautical miles, fine, 1020, falling slowly. Portland, east-southeast 3, 2 nautical miles, mist, 1021, falling slowly. Channel Light Vessel, east 3, 1020, falling slowly. Wind at Centennial Pierhead, 080 degrees at 6 knots, peaking 10 knots in the last 10 minutes. That concludes the observations from the coastal stations. I shall now repeat the shipping forecast. General situation at 1800, high 1025 millibars, centered Netherlands, expected 1022 millibars, Austria by midday Friday. Low, 9059 millibars, 50 miles south of Iceland, expected 970 millibars, north of Iceland by the same time. Forecast from midnight on Friday to midnight on Saturday, wind south east 3 to 4, becoming cyclonic variable for a time. Then northwest 3 to 4 by late morning, locally 5 in the evening. Weather: risk of mist or fog patches early morning, especially near the French coast. Visibility good or very good, perhaps locally poor or very poor for a time. Sea state smooth or slight with a low swell. Outlook from midnight on Saturday till midnight on Sunday. Wind north to northwest 3 to 4, locally 5 for a time. Veering north to northeast light 2 to 3 by afternoon, then veering east to southeast by midnight. Weather fair, visibility good or very good. Sea state smooth or slight with a low to moderate swell. That ends this broadcast. The next updated shipping forecast will be at 0645 UTC. This is Jersey Coast Guard Listening Watch, channel 16 and working channel 82. Have a safe evening.

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The average wind direction is 0.74 degrees. The wind speed of Spain Palio Pierhead is 5 knots, gusting 10 knots. Message ends.

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The average wind direction is 072 degrees. The wind speed at Spain Calliope Heads is 6 knots, gusting 9 knots. Message ends.

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The average wind direction is 072 degrees. The wind speed at Spain Calliope Heads is 5 knots, gusting 10 knots. Message end.

that this same Calliope has information servers. The average wind direction is 0.66 degrees. The wind speed of same Calliope head is 7 knots, gusting 10 knots. Message end.

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The average wind direction is 0.70 degrees. The wind speed at Spain Calliope Heads is 7 knots, gusting 10 knots. Message end.

if the same Calliope has information servers. The average wind direction is 071 degrees. The wind speed at same Calliope head is 7 knots, gusting 10 knots. Message ends.

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The average wind direction is 0.7 degrees. The wind speed of Spain Calliope Head is 7 knots, tracking 10 knots. Message end.

0: Copy, sir. What is your ETA to Aboukir? Well, copy. What is your maximum draft and how many crew members on board? What is your type of cargo and total weight on board?
1: 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Orion, Jumbo Traffic on 6-4.
0: Copy, you confirm no
1: 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Yes, confirm last port of call, Singapore, destination, Felixstowe.
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2: Is 8 knots, gusting 9 knots. 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
0: Can you say again, MGO?
1: Maximum draft 15.5 meters.
0: Okay, copy. Last question, sir. Any defects to report on board?
1: You are 25% on board, 2-5.
0: That's perfect, sir. Many thanks for information. Please double watch channel 16 and 13. 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
1: this is Spain Canyon Pierhead Information Service. The average wind direction is 0.73 degrees. The wind speed at Spain Canyon Pierhead is 6 knots, gusting 10 knots. Message end.

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The average wind direction is 0.76 degrees. The wind speed at Spain Calliope Heads is 7 knots, gusting 10 knots. Message ends.

This is Spain Calliope Heads Information Service. The average wind direction is 0.71 degrees. The wind speed at Spain Calliope Heads is 5 knots, gusting 10 knots. Message ends.

0: 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Good morning, sir. 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Over.
1: This is Spain Palio Piejas Information Service. The average wind direction is 0.72 degrees. The wind speed at Spain Palio Piejas is 5 knots, gusting 10 knots. Message end.
0: Well, copy, sir. Question, what is your last port of call and destination? Over. What is your ETA to Gibraltar? Okay, copy. What is your maximum draft and how many crew members on board?

0: 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The average wind direction is 0.76 degrees. The wind speed at Spain Calliope has is 7 knots, gusting 10 knots. Message end.
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0: Bien pris.
1: Okay, well, copy, sir. So, I will send you
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0: moi.
1: and please
0: Bien pris
1: reply
0: pour moi.
1: with the document. Jobo traffic out. This is double watch channel 16 and 13. Jobo traffic out.
0: Bien pris pour moi.

This is Spain Palio Pier Heads Information Service. The average wind direction is 0.74 degrees. The wind speed at Spain Palio Pier Heads is 10 knots, gusting 10 knots. Message end.

0: this is Spain Calliope Heads Information Service. The average wind direction is 0.70 degrees. The wind speed at Spain Calliope Heads is 8 knots, gusting 11 knots. Message end.
1: Bien compris, tu peux rompre la liaison.

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The average wind direction is 0.73 degrees. The wind speed at Spain Calliope Health is 7 knots, gusting 11 knots. Message ends.

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1: This is Spain, Calliope has been
0: good morning, for your report, can you confirm your GPS position, latitude, longitude, senior present course?
1: The wind speed of Spain, Calliope has is 8 knots, sustained, 11 knots, message sends.

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0: yes,
1: Service.
0: Yes, Wilson Police,
1: the other team
0: go ahead for your ETA.
1: 0-7-3-degrees. The wind speed of Spain, Calliope Heights is 6 knots, gusting 11 knots. Message end.
0: Okay, sir, what is your maximum draft and how many crew members on board?

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Can you spell letter by letter please your type of cargo? Can you spell me letter by letter please?

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1: The average mean direction is
0: 0.80 degrees. The wind speed of Spain, Palio P has is 5 knots, gusting 11 knots. Message ends.

One copy, sir, any defect to report on board? 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Everything work in good condition?

this is Spain Telio Pierhead's information service. The average wind direction is 0.78 degrees. The wind speed at Spain Telio Pierhead is 5 knots, gusting 10 knots. Message ends.

at the same time you appear has information service. The average mean correction is 0.71 degrees. The wind speed at same time you appear has is 5 knots, gusting 9 knots. Message ends.

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0: total
1: Strange
0: of
1: Daniel
0: Danger
1: Kilo Information Server. The average wind direction is 0.76 degrees. The wind speed at Saint Calliope Head is 6 knots, gusting 9 knots.
0: Well, copy, sir.
1: Message end.
0: Question, what is your bunker figure, please? Fuel oil, diesel oil, gas oil, and lube oil. Fridge post, robot traffic on 6-4.

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0: Good morning. What is your last port of call and port of destination?
1: Well, copy, sir. Many thanks for your report. Please double watch channel 16 and 13. I wish you a good watch. Global Traffic out.
0: Copy. What is your ETA to interrupt?

0: 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How many person on board?
1: This is plane Kali OK has information service. The other three far right to me. 0.72 degrees. The wind speed of plane Kali OK has is 5 knots, gusting 9 knots.
0: Can you give me your point figures? 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

Okay, last question. Is everything in good working order on board? No defects, no deficiencies? Copy, thank you for your cooperation. I go back on 13 and 16. 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

at the same time your KHS information service. The average wind direction is 070 degrees. The wind speed at same time your KHS is 6 knots, gusting 9 knots. Message end.

at the same time your ping has information service. The average wind direction is 0, 6, 7 degrees. The wind speed at same time your ping has is 7 knots, gusting 9 knots. Message end.

that the Spain WP has information servers. The average wind direction is 0.64 degrees. The wind speed at Spain WP has is 5 knots, gusting 9 knots. Message ends.

0: Mind shift to Jogo Traffic Channel 05. Do you read me? Over. Loud and clear, sir. Good morning. Can you confirm your GPS position?
1: The average wind direction is
0: 0.64 degrees.
1: The wind speed at Spain Calliope Head is 5 knots, gusting 8 knots. Message end.

0: Ok, well copy, yes, total person on board 3923, correct? Well copy, sir, what is your type of cargo and total weight on board?
1: 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The average wind direction is 0.59.
0: Can I have your own fuel figure?
1: The wind speed at St. Talia KHS is 4 knots, gusting 8 knots. Message end.
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1: Yes, go ahead.
0: Good morning, Trinity. What is your present GPS position?
1: What copy, sir? Any diesel oil, gas oil, and lube oil?
2: 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The average wind direction is 060 degrees.
0: 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Perfect
2: for me. Message ends.
1: Well, copy, sir. Last question. Any defect to report on board?
0: What is your ETA to see, Peter?
1: Okay, that's perfect for me, sir. Many thanks for information. I wish you a good watch. Please double watch channel 16 and 13. Je vous remercie.
0: 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How many persons on board? Give me your cargo on board and the juice cargo with quantity.

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1: 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The average wind direction is 060 degrees. The wind speed at Spain Palio Quejas is 4 knots, gusting 8 knots. Message ends.
0: Copy. Last question. Is everything in good working order on board? No defects, no deficiencies?
2: Yes, good morning again, sir. For your report, can you confirm me your GPS position, latitude, longitude?
0: Copy, and your thank you, continuity for your cooperation. I'll go back on 13 and 16. Have a good watch.

Ok, welcome officer, can you confirm your last port of call, Rotterdam, destination Bilbao, your ETA 26th of September at 18. Your maximum draft 8.4 meters, crew members on board 22, correct? Copy sir, can you confirm me your type of cargo and total weight on board?

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1: This is Spain, Tanya K has information service.
0: Okay, the other team directly,
1: 0, 6, 5 degrees. The wind speed of Spain, Tanya K head is 4 knots, gusting,
0: okay,
1: 8 knots.
0: So you have Nemo Class 3, total quantity on board 11651 decimal, 2 metric tons, correct? Okay, what copy? Can I have your bunker figures? It's fuel oil, diesel oil, gas oil, and lube oil.

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1: 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Good morning. Can you confirm last port of call, Bremerhaven, destination Vado Ligure?
0: Okay, that's perfect. Last question, sir. Any defect to report on board? Many things, sir. Many things. I wish you a good watch.
1: Sorry, ETA on the 30th of September, 1500.
2: The average wind direction is 0.59 degrees. Message end.
1: Copy. Total dangerous cargo on board. 603.93 metric tons. 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And what is the total cargo on board? 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Can you give me your bunker figures? 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
1: This is Spain Palio Sierra Information Service. The other green direction is 0.59 degrees. The wind speed of Spain Palio Sierra is 2 knots, 13, 6 knots. Message ends.

0: Yes, go ahead.
1: Well, copy. 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

0: one copy. Can you give me the total quantity of dangerous cargo, DG cargo?
1: Copy. Last question, is everything in good working order on board? 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
0: Can I have your bunker figure? 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

0: 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The average wind direction is 0.59 degrees. The wind speed at Spain Palliope Health is 2 knots, gusting 6 knots. Message end.
1: Blue boil in metric tons, correct? Okay, sir, well copy. Last question. Any defect to report on board? Perfect, sir. Many thanks for information. Please double watch channel 16 and 13. Good watch to you. Jobo traffic out.

0: is the same value of PHS information servers. The average wind direction is 0.39 degrees. The wind speed of same Calliope's is 3 knots, gusting 6 knots. Message end.
1: Pinco 3, Jobo Traffic Channel 05, do you read me? Over. Good morning again, sir. Fire report. Please confirm me your GPS position, latitude, longitude, and your present course and speed. Over.